0: Avenue, Rush 814 traffic, intersection of 41st and Central.
1: Measure from 809, we'll take the rough range at 209, place back in quarters.
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1: 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Rescue 79, traffic intersection of 182nd and Figueroa.

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Engine 62, Rescue 46, breathing difficulties, intersection is Lawson.

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0: 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Is there an auto fire associated with our traffic?
1: 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Is on scene reporting an auto fire traffic accident. 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
1: 58, Roger, go to push route, incident 1395. Route across the third. Engine 209 fall, 413 East 7th.

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1: Southbound 2, transition to the southbound Golden State Freeway. Engine 68, injury 4550, Pico.
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Fat Charger 35 on scene here on Riverside. We're unable to locate a rubbish fire behind a church. Do you have anything further for us?

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0: 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We find nothing. Do you have anything further?
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0: 29, press it down, Pico Cross Crenshaw. Victor 6-8, you can discontinue, you're canceled.
1: Roger, Roger 6-8, was that for us?
0: Victor 68, yes, canceled.

0: 390 band with 839 to the person down field for Russell Kershaw. Five call back to voicemail. We have anything further? Rescue 29, Rescue 29. This is not going to be a long fall. 21st, 33 fall at Long Cross 68.
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0: 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Life force 33, discontinue. Rescue 266, chest pain, 1037, 47th Street. Engine 14, Rescue 814, traffic, westbound temporary cross of Los Angeles.

other ones. It's 47, Mosquito 1 on the radio, unconscious. 4201 via Marisol, across of Vallejo via

Yeah, Metro from engine 20. We've been relieved by engine 56 at the Los Palos Street incident. Put us CAV back to 20.

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0: 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Are you still on scene?
1: Roger, Metro. We're still here. I'll

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We have the RP on scene at 7th and St. Julian with the patient.

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0: 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Rescue 801 is continue. 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

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It's an rescue 68 with a difficulty 1422 Stanley.

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Engine 29, person down, 4661 Wilshire Boulevard.

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Put us in place of our engine. Engine 2, person down, northbound 101 freeway at Bigness.

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1: 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We're responding from quarters to 19s. We show them available 19s. 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
0: Life Force 37, rescue 71, chest vane 11500 Namath Avenue. Engine rescue 38, traffic Alameda Anaheim. Rescue 826, traffic Edison Wilson.

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0: 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You want us to stage?
1: 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LAPD is reported to be on scene.

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0: 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It might be on the county side.
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1: 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We'll take that run 329, place them back in quarters.
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0: 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It's going to be on the county side. 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

0: 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Rescue 813, Abdominal Pain, 1217 Alvarado.
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Rescue 33, see your 303 59th place. Engine 9, pressing down, San Pedro in 6. Engine 57, traffic, 91st in Normandy. Engine 2, pressing down, 2050 Marengo.

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0: 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We're unable to locate the RP. 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
1: 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We have 10 further. 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
1: Engine 12, Roger. Engine 44 out of quarters. Engine in rescue 4, diabetic emergency 450 is pushing.

Metro C 37, I'm going to have PR come out and open the gate. Rescue 37, step by.

0: Rescue 37 confirming there's a gate code. The patient stated that there was no access information. Could walk right in.
1: Metro 37, Roger, yeah.

0: 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We find nothing. You have a better location?
1: Life Force One, we'll check.

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2: Just tell the PR on the line. I have no answer on the door.
0: Last unit, Furman Rescue 37.
2: Metro, yes, Rescue 37.
0: Rescue 37, we'll try to call the patient back. Stand by.

0: 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We're at Broadway location, entrance into Legion Park. We find nothing. If you don't have anything further, we're going to close the vault.
1: Rescue 941,
2: 1 South Central.

0: 37, were you able to locate a metal box to the side of the front door on apartment 3?
1: Roger, I see 37, yes.
0: Roger, there's a code for the key box, 6901.
1: Roger, I see 37, Roger, 6901.
0: Rescue 37, yes. Advise when you make entry.
2: Do you have a unit number? This is an apartment building.
0: Engine 5-9-10, I'll try to confirm.

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Structure fire at 1336 West F Street, crest of Figueroa Street. Dispatch Channel 9, Tech 14, Command 10.

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0: 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We're getting updated information, possibly at Overland and McCune. 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
0: 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Can you repeat?

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1: Rescue 37, the RPU is not on scene. It's third party.
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UN-12, we're on the line with RP. 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

for Rescue 209.

0: special from Engine 20, southbound 101 freeway at Alvarado on the on-ramp or off-ramp. We don't find anything. Got a better location for us.
1: Engine 20, reported by a passerby. We have nothing further.

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Engine 15 Rubbish Fire exposition in the Harbor Freeway.

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In denying, yes, you were canceled. Rescue T-64, seizure 744.

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0: Roger, Preston Route. Union Rescue 66, difficult respiration, 6332, Fenchel. 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

0: 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FR 64, Rescue 64, chest pain 316 East 101st Street.
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Lot 4, Story 3, from Metro, scene is secure for Ali PD. AP 64, rescue 65, person down intersecting Juniper and 100 First Street.

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0: 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That's Engine 5, you canceled 800. Roger, Rescue 834, you are canceled. Acknowledge. My dispatch on a 4.
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FR 64 Rescue 257, sick person 850 East 109th Street. Rescue, correction, engine 43, person down intersection of Washington and Dunn Drive. Rescue 2, we're checking the callback. RP stated they're going to meet out in front by security. Rescue 2, you copy? Rescue 2, let us know if you made contact. Here, Rescue 3, stroke 221 North Figueroa Street.

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0: 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Indian Rescue 57, shooting, 7513 Normandy Avenue.
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0: 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Engine 13, you're canceled. Engine 229 with Rescue 29, person down, 3530, West Wilshire Boulevard.
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0: 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We have a... Engine 5-9, we have nothing further, this was a passerby.
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0: 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Can you put a CAV to 85 for our morning move-up?
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1: 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Rescue 5, unconscious, 7859 South Truxton Avenue.

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1: 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Rescue 14, difficult respiration, 781 East Washington.

3803, fall 245 South Hill Street. Engine 42, traffic accident, westbound 134 in Glendale Freeway.

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Rescue 833, discontinue. Rescue 809, prisoner out.

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Rescue 52, stroke 219, Mariposa Avenue.

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1: 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Engine 209, Rescue 17, auto pedestrian, intersection 6th Street and San Pedro Street.

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1: 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Rescue 82, discontinue.

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AP-13, person route. 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

0: 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Rescue 15, Assault, intersection 30th and Grant.
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0: 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AP43, present route.
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Rescue 33, assault, 925 East 81st Street. Rescue 38, unconscious, 1037 Flint Avenue.

Engine 67 rescue 5, seizure 1 LMU drive.

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0: AP 43, roger. Rescue 59, discontinue. 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

0: here from engine 33, 6800 South McKinley. This building is vacant and is completely closed off. Try the callback, not able to make access.
1: Yeah, engine 33, if there's no visible hazards there, we're unable to get a call back. We got nothing further.
0: Copy. You can just make it the notes. We do have audible bells.
1: 33, Roger.

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I'm out of my alarm, 2-8, Bunny Bray. 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

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Rescue 257. Rescue 257, engine 57 out of pedestrian, intersection Figueroa Street and 84th Street.

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0: 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Engine 264, traffic accident, intersection Central and 38th Street.
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1: Rescue 15, Rescue 10,
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0: 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We traveled 110 northbound all the way to Manchester. We find nothing. We're going to call this a false.
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0: The Y-415, I don't show you on an incident. Is this for the unconscious at 2600 South Vermont?
1: Yes, we're on scene here.
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0: 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We attempted to use the lockbox keys, which didn't work, and we've contacted the real estate office for the stake in commercial. No visible hazards noted. The alarms may continue to go off on your end.
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Rescue 94, difficult respirations, 3939 South Steeply Avenue.

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2: In Metro 161 on senior intersection, Lacey and Avenue 26. We find nothing, no waivers. 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
0: 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We have nothing further.
2: Yeah, Roger. 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

I did 27, rescue 41, EMS 5, cardiac arrest, 1718, Las Palmas Avenue. 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

0: 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FR64, go.
1: Yeah, this guy's not going to go. He just wants a police report. The 647 East 111th Street. That's where the victim lives.
0: FR64, roger. Agent 13. 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
1: 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Rescue 833, traffic accident, intersection Florence and Grand.

0: 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Rescue 813 headache, 1033 North Coronado.
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1: 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We were canceled on our last run. 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
0: Roger. Pretend you're canceled. Just continue. Rescue 209, you're attached. Engine 88. On the traffic in 37th District, intersection Veteran Wilshire.

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1: Engine 46, 66, step in. Engine 46, rubbish fire intersection, King and Hart.

Line 466, this is reported to be two separate incidents per the call takers. Continue through. Advise if it's going to be one and the same. Engine 86 traffic, eastbound 134 freeway, Forest Lawn Drive.

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0: 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Rescue 246, over here, Rescue 846, breathing difficulty, 3997 South Harvard Boulevard, crossing King Boulevard, Rescue 892. Rescue 892 on the radio with Rescue 59 in Contest, 1355 Southwest Boulevard, crossing Rochester Avenue, Apartment 4.
1: Metro from Rescue 246, New Shores en route.
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0: 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Cancel the Light Force and cancel Rescue 34. Have Rescue 66.
1: 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Life Force 66, confirming you're going to handle with Rescue 266, or is Engine 66 going to handle?
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1: Roger. Rescue 34, cancel response.
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1: 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Engine 41, person down 1403 North Gardner Street. Engine 42, Rescue 55, electric traction 2626 West Colorado Boulevard across the Lock Haven Avenue. Rescue 892, press and route.

0: 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We still need a paramedic rescue attached to us.
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0: 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Go ahead and attach another paramedic ambulance to engine 66 at 6011 Southwest Boulevard. Life Force is going to be using rescue 266 at a different location.
1: 66 Roger, we'll reattach rescue standby. Confirming these are now confirmed two separate incidents.
0: Correct, there are two separate incidents at two separate addresses.
2: Metro from Life Force 66, you can cancel 266, rescue 266, and add them with engine 66. Separate incident.
1: Roger, we had closed out the call. We're reopening it. We're putting engine 66 and rescue 266 on incident 768 at 6011 Southwest Boulevard, apartment 14 Alpha.
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1: Roger. 466, we have you on scene of incident 769 for the 69-year-old female, is that correct? And engine 66 is going to be on incident 768.

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Engine in rescue 66, cardiac arrest 3511 West 59th Street. 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West 59th Street, cross the West Boulevard. Rescue 89 to the injury intersection at 6th and Wall.

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1: 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Maybe exit LAP, patient's out in public.

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0: 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Westminster and Oceanfront Walk?
1: That's affirmative.
0: We've updated the address. Westminster, Oceanfront Walk. We'll show you off scene. 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It's rescue 71 unconscious, 1068 South Virus Street, cross the Wayworth Drive. Rescue 86 Saturday unconscious, 10,000 Waters of Dillon. Cross the Century Boulevard.
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We're going to take that run for our life force. You can show him back to quarters.

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1: 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We've requested a supervisor to be attached. 10-4-9 Rubbish Fire, 532 South Olive Street.
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We are at the location and been driving around for a while, unable to locate. Can you have the pet team call us or give us a better location?

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1: We copy that. We were trying to, there is a person with a blanket, but he doesn't want assistance. Are we meeting with the pet team?
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1: Copy that. A couple times, no one flies down. We'll go back and check it out.
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0: 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Rescue 834, you're canceled, discontinue response. Engine 4, rescue 3, overdose, 10,000, correctional 1,000 North Main Street, across the college. August Street, across Cocoa Avenue. Rescue 834, you're canceled. Discontinue response. Engine 4, rescue 3, overdose. 10.

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You can release it.

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We are on the corner of Westminster and Pacific. We find no psychiatric evaluation team or no patient that needs help. Can you get confirmation or we're just going to call us a false?

0: 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Did you copy your MDC message?
1: Copy that. Well, we've asked this individual if they wanted help. 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We'll go check again.
0: Rescue 92, they're requesting a return. We'll update the address of 302 East Westminster.
1: Copy that. We'll talk to them again.

Engine 11 rescue to 6, injury 523 South Rampart. Rescue 92, there's reported to be a Venice Beach safety team member with the patient.

0: 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Pretty Rich 264 chest pain, 1 through 9,
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AP65, we're going to keep engine 57 attached to the closest resource. Engine 51, rescue 95, chest pain, LA satellite 7.

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Rescue 38 to the unconscious 1147 North Broad. Rescue 833 to the traffic section of Main and 65th.

5-1, Rescue 95, cancel response for LAXPD, just continue. And then Rescue 20 out of pedestrian intersection of Beverly and Alvarado. And a 6-person down 116 South Oxon on Boulevard.

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0: 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I got a Stow Arm Hydrant at 630 West Harry Bridges Boulevard. 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
2: Rescue 19, report B, sitting on a bench in front of building 131 at the VA property. We'll check with the staff. Stand by.

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1: Rescue 92, we were able to talk to the Venice Police Patrol Supervisor. We found the patient who is not a patient, is sleeping, refusing all medical care. We're doing documentation at this time. 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

0: 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Can you get a better location? We don't find a 7400 Venice. Maybe a business address.
1: Report to be behind that address near a trash can. This was reported by a drone. Nothing further. Address 35 Chespain, Freedom Hunter West, Sunset Boulevard. Fire intersection, 67th Street and West Boulevard. Life Force 66, elevator entrapment, 6109 South Crenshaw.
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1: There's nothing further. Report to be behind a building at La Cienega in Venice. 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
1: Rescue 13, you're canceled. Just continue response. Into 29 traffic, northbound 405, 10 freeway.

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1: Traffic, traffic, traffic, traffic, traffic, traffic, traffic, traffic, traffic, traffic, traffic, traffic, traffic, traffic, traffic, traffic, traffic, traffic, traffic, traffic, traffic, traffic, traffic, traffic, traffic, traffic, traffic, traffic, traffic, traffic, traffic, traffic, traffic, traffic, traffic, traffic, traffic, traffic, traffic, traffic, traffic, traffic, traffic, traffic, traffic, traffic, traffic, traffic, traffic, traffic, traffic, traffic, traffic, traffic, traffic, traffic, traffic, traffic, traffic, traffic, traffic, traffic, traffic, traffic, traffic, traffic, traffic, traffic, traffic, traffic, traffic, traffic, traffic, traffic, traffic, traffic, traffic, traffic, traffic, traffic, traffic, traffic, traffic, traffic, traffic, traffic, traffic, traffic, traffic, traffic, traffic, traffic, traffic, traffic, tra

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0: 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We're clearing our incident. 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
0: 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Rescue 892 on the radio, respond with engine 29 on scene requesting traffic northbound 405 at the 10.

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0: 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Rescue 37, chest pain, UCLA Morton Medical Building. 26, you're in route, hemorrhaging, 4117 Washington. 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

0: 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Let 892 know best access for the freeway is going to be northbound 405, entrance to the freeway at Venice.
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0: 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UMCR does not cover that area. LAPD is responding.
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1: Metro Bridge 38, to the callback. This is an apartment building. Can we get a unit number?
0: 38, we'll check. Stand by.
1: 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They're across the street.
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1: 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We have the best access on the MDT. Northbound 405 entry at Venice. Enter the freeway from Venice Boulevard onto the northbound 405.
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1: SQ 264, go ahead.
0: Metro SQ 264, we're going to be heavily delayed due to traffic out of SoFi.
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2: 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You're attached 231 East 69th across the San Pedro. 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

0: 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Yeah, Metro, it's in 63. Hey, can you get us further information? We're at Tower 19. We don't see any patient.
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1: 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Rescue 810, you may cancel. Engine 66, traffic Florence and Victoria. Rescue 857, you've been attached with Engine 66, traffic Florence and Victoria.

0: 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Metro from Rescue 10, we're in the intersection of Grand and 7th, and we don't find any auto pit or any waivers. Do you have anything further?
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0: Roger. Rescue 10, only information we have is in a black car. Pedestrian is wearing a white shirt, blue sleeves. PR is no longer on scene. If you're able to locate beyond that information, we have nothing further.
1: Roger, unable to locate.
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0: Rescue 809, we got a hold of the PR. They're saying they're in front of Capital One Cafe. We're going to have them see if they can wave you down. Advise if you make patient contact.
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0: 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Which one would you like to be added to?
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1: 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Rescue 829, traffic, Ardmore 6. 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

0: 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We'll notify LAPD. We do have a Korean translator on the line if you need them.
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0: 829, we're on scene of a traffic incident 1206 on Olympic and Windsor. We're clearing right now. You can show us attached with our truck on the traffic on Wilshire.
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0: 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Structure Fire, 2726 West Range Road, cross of Delavan Drive. 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

0: 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Looks like we're being waved down. It's going to be across the street.
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Engine 59, person down. Eastbound 10 freeway at Bundy Drive. Engine Rescue 37, chest pain, 1516 South Saltel Boulevard.

0: 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We find no auto pet. 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